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1: 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rush to raise rates again after September's hike. Bonds like that, yields reversed and clawed back most of the day's damage, ending the day down to 5.24%. So we'll wait and see how this all plays out. There is a tug of war, oil and inflation, pushing rates up and a patient Fed trying to pull them back. And this morning, the tiebreaker will land at 8:30 a.m. with core PCE, the Fed's single favorite inflation gauge. This is a big one. A cool number backs up that no rush message and could bring relief, and a hot number and the pressure's right back on. So today matters. Here's the good news in all of this. A market like this rewards preparation, not panic. 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It can knock nearly a full percent, sometimes more, off of your rate for the first year, and it costs you nothing. 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
0: 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It's been-

session. Sheesh. You know I came in for the cake. Looking the money ain't the only thing I chase now. She ain't see the stars in the race. So now she got in them.